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6: Hot and humid weather will continue into Sunday evening in Lincoln. Temperatures only dial back to the middle 80s by 10 o'clock tonight. Lows tonight drop down to the mid-70s, and even hotter weather is expected on Sunday with highs around 101 degrees. Feels like temperatures between 105 and 110 through the afternoon and into the early evening. From the 1011 Severe Weather Center, I'm meteorologist Bill Rentschler.

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5: Hot and humid weather will continue into Sunday evening in Lincoln. Temperatures only dial back to the middle 80s by 10 o'clock tonight. Lows tonight drop down to the mid-70s, and even hotter weather is expected on Sunday with highs around 101 degrees. Feels like temperatures between 105 and 110 through the afternoon and into the early evening. From the 1011 Severe Weather Center, I'm meteorologist Bill Rentschler.

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3: Warm and muggy weather continues overnight tonight into your Monday morning. Overnight lows will only drop down to the middle 70s here in Lincoln. Dangerous heat expected through the day on your Monday, where a heat advisory is in place from 10 a.m. to 10 p.m. Actual air temperatures are expected into the lower triple digits, with feels like temperatures between 105 and 110 degrees as we head through the afternoon into the evening. From the 10-11 Severe Weather Center, I'm meteorologist Bill Rentschler.
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0: So I don't give a hoot what you do say, girl. 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

Lincoln. Dangerous heat expected through the day on your Monday, where a heat advisory is in place from 10 a.m. to 10 p.m. Actual air temperatures are expected into the lower triple digits, with feels like temperatures between 105 and 110 degrees as we head through the afternoon and into the evening. From the 10-11 Severe Weather Center, I'm meteorologist Bill Rentschler.

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0: Three times a day, every weekday, the seventh caller gets qualified for the grand prize. 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
2: Warm and muggy weather continues overnight tonight into your Monday morning. Overnight lows will only drop down to the middle 70s here in Lincoln. Dangerous heat expected through the day on your Monday, where a heat advisory is in place from 10 a.m. to 10 p.m. Actual air temperatures are expected into the lower triple digits, with feels-like temperatures between 105 and 110 degrees as we head through the afternoon into the evening. From the 10-11 Severe Weather Center, I'm meteorologist Bill Rentschler.

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4: Areas of patchy fog possible early this morning. Otherwise, mostly sunny, warm, and humid, with the temperature rising into the mid-90s by noon. This afternoon, mostly sunny to partly cloudy, hot, and humid, with a high temperature around 102. The heat index could be as high as 105 to 110. There is a 20% chance of isolated showers and thunderstorms. From the 10-11 Severe Weather Center, I'm meteorologist Brandon Rector.

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1: Good morning and happy Monday. It is already super warm outside. We're currently sitting at about 75 with a high of 98 expected today. No rain in the forecast today, none tomorrow, but we do have a good chance Wednesday, Thursday, and Friday.
2: Heat index of 105 to 110 today.
1: Yep, so please be careful. Stay inside as much as possible. Make sure you're drinking plenty of water. Check those back seats for the babies and also the elderly. Check on your elderly friends. Make sure that they are getting enough water as well.
2: Watch the pavement for the pups.
1: Mm-hmm. All right, let's see. Oh, we got so much going on our website, like our Windy City weekend.
2: Yes, we are sending you to Chicago. You're going to get to go to the Huskers game at Wrigley Field. You're going to get to stay in a hotel for 3 nights, and we're giving you $500 cash. All you got to do is listen 3 times a day when we do the kaboom, and then be the 7th caller to call in. 402-438-1073.
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1: It's brought to you by Calvary Community Church. Nearly 24 Red Wolf pups were born in the wild this spring in eastern North Carolina, which is very encouraging news for one of the world's rarest animals. It's the biggest baby boom for the species in more than a decade. There have been years when no pups were born at all, so this is a really, really big deal. The red wolves still remain critically endangered, but conservationists say the new pups are a hopeful sign that the population can continue to grow. A fire department in Pennsylvania recently helped out a pony who had wandered into a creek and got stuck in the deep mud. But the firefighters were able to lift the animal to safety using ropes, straps, a wooden board, and a truck. And thankfully, the rescue was a success. The pony was unharmed. And, well, never-ending story won't come true.
2: First thought in my brain.
1: And a man in Washington is a hero after using his own car to safely stop a runaway SUV on Interstate 5. His name is Paul Jackson, and he realized that something was seriously wrong when he saw the driver going through a medical emergency, and then he saw a frightened young child in the back seat. So he carefully guided the SUV against a concrete barrier and brought it to a controlled stop using his car to control the other. He then stayed with the driver and the child until emergency crews arrived. And fortunately, everyone is safe. And how he knew to do that, I don't know. But that is incredible that he was able to do that. All right, coming up in just about 9 minutes, the 80s and the 90s are on a comeback.
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4: Areas of patchy fog possible early this morning. Otherwise, mostly sunny, warm, and humid, with the temperature rising into the mid-90s by noon. This afternoon, mostly sunny to partly cloudy, hot and humid, with a high temperature around 102. The heat index.

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0: everybody seems to love.
1: Yes and no. Like, because you look back that first season and everyone's so young, mm-hmm. but it doesn't feel like it was, like, really that long.
0: It's been officially 10 years since Stranger Things first premiered on Netflix. And to celebrate, they're doing something pretty cool. You can watch the first season in a VHS special edition. Yep. Netflix says rewind and relive the first season with a video store vibe that's glitchy, grainy, and gloriously vintage, just like you would have rented in 1983. That's pretty cool.
1: I mean, is it actual VHS?
0: It's not literally. It's streaming on Netflix.
1: Oh,
0: but
1: gotcha.
0: It's got the lines. It's like color bleed. It's kind of fuzzy. Mm-hmm. The audio crackle that you would experience with a well-worn VHS tape. You can now experience that.
1: I still have a VHS player, mm-hmm. but does anybody else?
0: I mean, some people, not everybody. Also, the entire cast returned to look back at the 10 years for a special video, including Millie Bobby Brown, Finn Wolfhard, Noah Schnapp, Joe Keery, David Harbour, and Winona Ryder. So, pretty cool. 10 years. You can celebrate it in the style of a VHS. Not really, but kind of. I mean, kind of.
1: I mean, it's clever. It'll probably get people to rewatch it.
0: Absolutely, know? It will. Absolutely. It's Stranger Things version. Netflix version. Instead of Taylor version, Netflix version.
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5: Police are investigating a home invasion at the Pennsylvania home of former New York Giants running back Saquon Barkley. They're looking for at least two suspects after they say at least one of them entered Saquon's home early Saturday morning while the Philadelphia Eagles star and his family were home. It's not believed that anything was taken. Authorities are investigating whether this incident is connected to a string of thefts targeting pro athletes. The Odyssey earned more than $124 million in a stunning weekend debut at the box office. The three-hour action epic packed theaters nationwide, easily beating projections to make it the third largest opening of the year behind Toy Story 5 and the Super Mario Galaxy movie. The rated R Christopher Nolan film is the first ever to be shot entirely in IMAX cameras. Disney's live-action remake of Moana finished a distant second with $19 million in its sophomore weekend in domestic theaters. The Rolling Stones have tied a record for with the Beatles on the British charts. The classic rockers this week released their new album, Foreign Tongues, and it jumped to the top of the UK's official albums chart. It's the Stones' 15th number one album on the chart, tying a record held by the Beatles. Both bands are behind British pop star Robbie Williams, who has 16 number one albums in the UK. Oscar-nominated actor and playwright Colman Domingo and Tony-nominated playwright Robert O'Hara are possibly teaming up on an original live-action feature. Deadline reports that The Princess and the Frog's Princess Tiana may be getting her own expanded spin-off view of her life. The 2009 movie is about a waitress who wants to open her own restaurant set in New Orleans in the 1920s. She also tries to bring her friend, her frog prince, Naveen, back to human after a witch doctor cursed him but turned her into a frog herself. The movie grossed $267 million worldwide and was nominated for 3 Oscars. It appears that Cardi B is going to headline the 2026 Create and Cultivate Festival in Los Angeles. The event is scheduled for September 19th and 20th. Cardi will close out the 2-day event. The festival will also feature keynote speeches, networking events, workshops, panel discussions, and more. And tickets are on sale now. And there you go. That is your buzz.
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6: Areas of patchy fog possible early this morning. Otherwise, mostly sunny, warm, and humid, with the temperature rising into the mid-90s by noon. This afternoon, mostly sunny to partly cloudy, hot and humid, with a high temperature around 102. The heat index...
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0: Chumba Wumba. 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
1: The internet can make celebrities of just about anyone.
0: Mm-hmm.
1: But the newest celebrity is rather unexpected. Have you met Jimothy?
0: I have met Jimothy.
1: I think at this point, everyone has met Jimothy.
0: Don't make assumptions.
1: He's everywhere.
0: Mm-hmm. So
1: Jimothy went viral last week. He is a raccoon, but he's a little bit different shaped raccoon. He looks like a cartoon character. He has long legs with like a short torso, mm-hmm. so he looks like a small round raccoon.
0: Yep.
1: I saw someone describe him as a cartoon of someone who has only been told about raccoons and has never seen one. They drew it that way. But he's everywhere. First, it was a viral video where a lady thought she was recording a cat
0: because mm-hmm.
1: she really likes cats. She thought this cat was going to come out from under a car, and it turned out it was Jimothy.
0: Mm-hmm.
1: And then she named him, put the video up, and it's blown up. This is like less than a week. There are already murals painted in the hometown of Jimothy. People have gotten Jimothy tattoos.
0: Oh, my. That's a very interesting tattoo.
1: The mayor of... So this part of Seattle is called Ballard.
0: Mm-hmm.
1: The mayor of that small suburb has already declared July 26th as official Jimothy Day.
0: And what will we be celebrating on Jimothy Day?
1: I don't have any idea.
0: It's somewhat... I saw a meme, and if you've ever watched 90 Day Fiancé, I can't think of his name, but there was the one guy who's... There's a lot of memes about him because he's got a very short neck.
1: Oh, okay.
0: And that's what people are kind of comparing Jimothy to. He has no neck.
1: He's no neck, and he's kind of a hunchback.
0: Uh-huh.
1: Well, so experts have said it looks like he might have a genetic disorder that doesn't allow you to have a straight back.
0: Yeah.
1: But he seems to be doing
0: fine. He's thriving.
1: Yeah.
0: Jimothy is, chilling, minding his own business. Why are you guys, what's up, guys?
1: The Department of Fish and Wildlife in Washington has been like, hey, let's just admire him from afar. He seems to be doing great. Nobody try to get too close. Nobody try to catch him, mess with
0: him. Yeah, leave him alone.
1: Just let Jimothy be.
0: Yeah.
1: But if you are one of the few who haven't heard of Jimothy, check him out. There are stories everywhere. I even saw somebody claim to have video of, him as a baby.
0: Really?
1: Yeah. I was like, how already? This is less than, this happened on Thursday of last week.
0: Mm-hmm.
1: And it just has exploded over the weekend. I was like, oh, maybe no one will have heard of this on Friday. Then this weekend it was like, no, this guy's everywhere. He got his own cartoon.
0: All right. Let's see. Coming up after 7 o'clock, we got Clairvoyant Missy Gaga joining us. It's been a while since we've seen her.
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1: Well, good morning, Claire.
2: Good morning.
1: It's been a minute. How are you?
2: A long time. I'm good.
1: Yeah, it's a Monday. It's a new day.
2: Yeah.
1: So Mondays will be your official days now.
2: Yeah, I'll be much more alive.
1: All right, so is there any season that we're heading into, coming out of? Should there be anything we should be looking forward to?
2: Yeah, so we are in Mercury retrograde right now. That ends on the 23rd, I believe.
1: Mm-hmm.
2: And then we also will be moving out of Cancer season within the next couple days. And there is a full moon coming, too.
1: Ooh.
2: There's a lot of stuff happening. But moving out of Mercury retrograde is a really big deal. Yeah, that's probably...
1: I will say, if you're in healthcare, sorry. Because full moons are usually really busy in emergency rooms.
2: Yes. Yeah.
1: So sorry. Just get ready.
2: Good luck.
1: All right. If you have a question for Claire, you've been holding on to it. Now is the time to get that answer. You have to give us a call. 402-438-1073.
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3: Areas of patchy fog possible early this morning. Otherwise, mostly sunny, warm, and humid, with the temperature rising into the mid-90s by noon. This afternoon, mostly sunny to partly cloudy, hot and humid, with a high temperature around 102. The heat index...
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0: It's Ariana Grande. Hate That I Made You Love Me. Lincoln's number one at work station, B107.3. It's B Mornings with Brooke Adam and Clairvoyant Mystic Yaga in with us. Been a little bit of time. We've missed you, Claire. All right. You got a question for Claire? 402-438-1073. Hi, B107.3. Who's this?
1: This is Tim.
0: Hey, Tim. Hey, Tim.
1: How are you?
0: Good. How you doing? You got a question for Claire?
1: I do. And it's a doozy.
0: Uh-oh. I'm ready.
1: We have another house in another state and just moved into it, and I smudged the house. But I think maybe whatever was there may have come home with me.
0: Uh-oh.
1: I think because I woke up this morning, I had two dresser drawers opened, the dog's been barking, and my crystal that I wear around my neck, the leather strap, broke.
2: Okay.
0: Oh.
2: That's funny because I saw in my head a crystal shattered. So that didn't happen. Yeah. So that's awesome.
1: Correct. Yeah. I mean, and it's... So anyway, I just wanted... It just kind of has felt odd since I've been home. So I don't know.
2: Okay. Well, so you're going to have
1: to... What can I do?
2: Stage again. So clear your house. Clear yourself.
1: Got it.
2: And probably your vehicle. But just kind of communicate. It doesn't feel like a bad spirit. It kind of feels like a younger, like a female, like a little playfully, you know?
1: Okay.
2: So just kind of be like, hey, just leave me alone. Go, bye, get away from me, you know?
1: All right.
2: But it doesn't
1: it's
2: feel like a bad
1: it,
2: thing.
1: It isn't. But it's like, you know, delayed planes, all kinds of stuff like happened yesterday. And it was just... It's just been an odd day. And like I said, waking up this morning and having two dresser drawers open was weird.
0: Yeah. Yep. That freaked me out. Yeah. Throw the whole thing away.
2: Well, the delayed plane things and stuff, that's probably, you can blame that on Mercury. But I think you just got a little bit of a playful vibe with you. So
1: okay.
2: Ask her to leave.
1: She's all right. Okay. I will smudge this house again. So I can do that.
0: Yeah. All right, Tim.
1: All right.
0: Talk to you soon.
1: Thank you.
0: All right. Bye-bye.
1: Bye.
0: 402-438-1073. Have you ever had an instance where you have smudged and they didn't leave you alone?
2: Oh, yeah.
0: Yep.
2: Yeah. Uh-huh. I have one that doesn't leave my house. Her name is Ruth. She's just an old lady that just won't leave.
0: Okay.
2: But
0: she doesn't bother you?
2: No. She just makes me make blueberry muffins sometimes.
0: But she doesn't eat them, so she just wants to smell them?
2: I smell it, and then I start to, like, crave it, and I'm like, okay, Ruth, fine.
0: Ah.
2: Yeah. Okay.
0: I want to just crave chocolate chip cookies, but that would be bad because I would make them all the time and eat them.
2: There was a good year where I was making them a lot.
0: Oh, wow.
2: Yeah.
0: But wow.
2: It's okay.
0: I take some gluten-free chocolate chip cookies right now.
3: I think his hauntings go. That's not so bad.
0: I know, right?
2: Yeah.
3: You're making me be productive, Ruth.
0: Yeah. All right, 402-438-1073, socials, B107.3. If you got a question for Claire, give us a call.
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5: Good morning. A smooth start to our commute. No reported accidents or major delays. We do have several construction projects. We'll want to keep in mind North 48th Superior to Cornhusker, southbound lane closure for paving work. Access to businesses will be maintained. Work continues on Highway 77 or North 56. Paving work north of I-80 and south of I-80. Lane restrictions do expect slowdowns. Use extra caution with our bright sunrise. Visibility can be a...
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0: Shaboozy, it's called Good News. 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It's B Mornings with Brooke and Adam. William Shatner is, well, he's in a league of his own, right? Like,
1: he's still having fun. You can tell
0: really,
1: he's enjoying living life.
0: He really is. Well, he just debuted tracks from his upcoming heavy metal album.
2: What?
0: Yes, William Shatner has a heavy metal album.
1: He put together like a super group of like a drummer from this, from like Judas Priest, and like they're all from like real huge metal bands.
0: So he's going to be doing a show called Riot Fest, which is happening September 18th through the 20th in Chicago. He's actually performing, scheduled to perform on the 20th. So, as many, many performers do, William Shatner has a rider. You know, like a list of like demands.
2: Okay.
0: To have in his like green room.
2: Oh, okay.
0: Or mm-hmm. to perform.
1: Like only blue M&Ms.
0: Uh-huh.
1: Or, you know, like must have 37 Diet Cokes.
2: Oh my gosh, tell us what they are.
0: So, his rider includes demands on Chicago itself, not just the festival.
1: Yeah. So, the city itself is going to have to step up.
0: The city has to rename a boat in his honor so he can captain a ship again. And he has to be allowed to sing Take Me Out to the Ball Game at a Chicago baseball game.
2: Okay.
1: Pretty cool. But I mean, big asks. But,
0: right.
1: like,
0: they're
1: not
0: big,
1: outlandish.
0: Not that big, though.
2: But he's William Shatner, so,
0: you know. He demands fire breathers, an intro video by Guar, and a DeLorean instead of a golf cart for transportation.
1: Man, after my own heart there.
0: That's,
1: I mean.
0: That's just for the performance. Now,
2: wait, Brooke, do you know who Guar is?
0: Yeah.
2: Okay.
0: Yeah.
2: I'm just making sure.
0: They were some big old heels.
1: You didn't ask me.
2: Well, I know you.
0: I love that they were like the big old heels, and they're wild.
2: Yeah.
0: For the backstage demands, he wants his dressing room to be called Shatner's. remember Austin Powers' line?
1: Yeah,
2: there's
1: baby.
2: A lot of them.
0: Yeah, no. That's what came in my head. I don't know if I'm allowed to say it. It's the Shatner Shack.
1: Okay.
0: There's another word in there. Shatner Shack.
1: Love Shack?
0: Sure. Yeah. That's it. He wants 4 feet of Polish sausage, a Montreal Canadiens hockey sweater signed by John Stamos.
2: What the heck?
1: So a few years ago, Stamos was in the same Riot Fest.
0: Yeah.
1: And he put out a big, like, one of these as well.
0: Okay, but still.
1: But still.
0: He also wants 8 pallets of Faygo, specifically not to be shared with ICP in San
1: Fantasy.
2: Are they at Riot Fest, too?
0: Mm-hmm.
2: Oh, my
0: they
2: God.
0: They usually are, I believe.
1: Weezer's going to be there. Like,
0: are they not?
1: Yeah.
0: No.
1: There's a lot of groups.
0: 1 pair of white socks and 1 pair of underwear. An assortment of adoptable puppies from a reputable nonprofit shelter. Maybe he's going to, like, take them out on stage,
2: what
0: which would be
2: heck?
0: So cool.
2: Yeah.
0: If he, like, took them out
2: spray
0: on stage and was
2: Faygo.
0: Like...
1: Yeah, nothing says rock music like puppies.
0: Everybody loves puppies. I don't care how hardcore you
2: True.
0: Are.
1: Sure.
0: A bowl of sauerkraut ready to eat, probably to match with the 4 feet of Polish sausage.
2: Yeah, yeah.
1: Right, I've got to go together.
0: And a bouquet of flowers in a vase. Because rock on, baby. Flowers.
2: And this will all happen.
0: Of course
1: Probably,
0: it will.
1: Yeah.
2: What the heck? Is he going to spray people with Faygo?
0: I don't know.
2: I'm excited about that.
0: So he's 95.
2: Whoa.
0: He will be the oldest performer at Riot Fest, but not by as much as you would think.
1: I was going to say, it can't be that.
0: Iggy Pop will be there too, and Iggy just turned 79.
2: Oh my goodness.
1: Oh, that's still 16 years.
0: True. True.
1: I think he's reached that point in life where he's just like, I'm going to do whatever I want to do and just have fun.
0: All right. So also to be at Riot Fest, 21 Pilots, Alanis Morissette, Pierce the Veil, Morrissey, Rise Against the Machine, Elvis Costello. Really?
1: Hey, he's got some rock stuff. Yeah, his older stuff is like kind of rockabilly.
0: Heavy metal?
1: Not really heavy, but I mean, like,
2: Riot Fest
1: that
2: is
1: heavy.
2: Not, like, is, just no, heavy metal.
0: Just, okay,
2: yeah,
0: all right.
2: Like punk and all that.
0: But I feel like...
1: Alanis isn't
0: Oh,
1: heavy
0: yeah,
1: metal.
0: Yeah, that's true. That's
2: Alternative.
0: True.
1: I would love to see an Alanis William Shatner duet.
2: Oh, my God, yeah.
0: Also, said to be at the festival, the Pixies, Nas, Okay. All right. Bad Religion, Patti Smyth, Alkaline Trio.
2: Yes. That's my favorite band.
0: and Public Image LTD.
2: Right
0: so,
2: on.
1: Good for him.
2: I want to go.
1: Have fun.
0: Well, you still have time to get your tickets. Tickets are on sale for Riot Fest right now. Again, it's happening in September 19th.
2: Okay. So not so hot.
0: Right.
1: Yeah. Not this week, at least.
2: Yeah.
0: And it's in Chicago, so, I mean, the
2: yeah,
0: windy city.
2: All of those are on, like, just pavement, and the sun is just eating you the whole
0: true.
2: Time.
0: True. Yeah. True. Take a fan. Yeah. Take one of those, like, neck fans. Cool you off.
1: You can see Shatner, get some Faygo, adopt a puppy.
0: Right.
1: What a weekend.
0: Right. Maybe have some Polar sausage. Maybe he'll share.
2: Yeah,
0: who knows?
2: Yeah. We'll throw those out.
0: But I just love that at 95, William Shatner is still very William Shatner.
1: Just going for
2: just,
1: it.
2: I love it.
0: 100%. Coming up in about 9 minutes, our old hometown, I should say, winning some big records.
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4: Good morning. All directions moving well. No reported accidents or major delays. We do have several construction projects. We'll want to keep in mind Holdridge, 65th to Cotner, eastbound lane closure for a sewer replacement project. Vine Street, 66th to 70th, that is closed for a street improvement project. Access to homes is maintained. Recommended detour is 66th to...
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13: Mostly sunny to partly cloudy, hot and humid today with a high temperature around 102 this afternoon. The heat index could be as high as 105 to 110. There is a 20% chance of isolated showers and thunderstorms. Tonight, mostly clear to partly cloudy with a 20% chance of showers and thunderstorms early in the evening, low in the mid-70s. From the 1011 Severe Weather Center, I'm meteorologist Brandon Rector.
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0: Taylor Swift, I Knew It, I Knew You, Lincoln's number one at work station, B107.3. It's B Mornings with Brooke and Adam. And you know, before coming to Lincoln, lived in Bowling Green, Kentucky.
1: Yeah.
0: Bowling Green just got a Guinness World Record.
1: Okay.
0: Yeah.
1: Something to do with Corvettes?
0: Nope. A 9-year-old boy in Bowling Green just earned a Guinness World Record. Let me say that again. A 9-year-old just earned a Guinness World Record. Do you want to take any guesses?
1: Jumping rope.
0: No. I have no idea. Hopscotch.
1: Oh, I wasn't that far off.
0: Yeah, you weren't. Completing a 10-square course in 48.27 seconds. He actually has two other family members that have records of their own as well. This is a Guinness World Record family.
2: Cute.
0: In Bowling Green.
1: That's a lot of pressure.
0: His name is Daxton, and he said his motivation comes from watching his family. So,
2: yeah.
0: Whereas you take it as pressure, he takes it as encouragement and motivation.
1: Potato, potato.
0: And not really. Not really. He says, my dad got the record for biking the most states, and my brother just got one a few months back. So I'm like, oh, well, if my entire family's going to get one, why can't I?
2: Cute.
0: See? Aww. Motivation.
2: Yeah.
0: So Daxton began searching for a record to break and settled on the hopscotch challenge. He said, I saw hopscotch and I was like, oh, that seems fun. Let's try it. And I beat the record.
2: Aww.
1: Just being 9 and being like, you know what? I'm going to go set a record.
0: Right?
1: The wonder of being a kid.
2: I was on the hacky sack, world's largest hacky sack.
0: Server. Were you?
2: Yeah.
0: That's really cool.
2: Yeah.
0: Does the record still stand?
2: I have no idea.
1: Hacky sack is back, too.
2: Yeah, like, I've noticed
1: it's
2: that, too.
1: It's become popular again.
0: I'm telling you, all that, what is it, they call it the Christopher Columbus generation rediscovering everything.
2: Yeah. What?
1: Gen Z is like, we discovered this new thing.
0: Oh,
1: everyone's like, yeah,
0: okay,
1: it was already there.
0: Yeah.
1: It's called walking.
0: It's called scrapbooking, photo albums,
2: oh,
0: things
2: my
0: like
2: gosh.
0: That. Yeah, okay.
1: You can print off your pictures and put them in a book.
0: Yeah. Yeah. So the challenge required him to draw a 10-square hopscotch course, number it, then hop through it and back. So he submitted his record-breaking time of 48.27 seconds in February, and his mom said she was confident he would follow through once he set a goal. She said, I knew he'd tackle the challenge because he likes to do hard things, and once he sets a goal, I know he's going to do it.
1: So in that 48 seconds, he drew the whole thing, then did it twice?
0: No, he just hopped through it and back. Okay. You have to go all 10 squares forward, all 10 squares back.
1: Oh, so you didn't have to draw it at the same time.
0: No.
1: Like, that's really impressive. It's really fast.
0: Oh, wait. No. So anyway, after submitting his attempt, Daxton had to wait 4 months for a response from the Guinness World Record. The official word arrived while he was on vacation, and his certificate was waiting for him when he got back.
2: Aww.
0: Yeah.
1: Awesome.
0: So 3 of the 5 family members now have world records.
1: And I'm just saying, it's a lot of pressure for the other 2. Because now it's their turn.
0: If they want to. They don't have to. It's not a rule in the house.
2: Maybe it is, Brooke.
0: I don't think it is. I don't think so. I think Adam is just likes being negative.
2: Yeah.
1: Me?
0: Shocking, right? Yeah.
2: A Capricorn?
1: Just because my favorite Care Bear was Grumpy Bear.
0: Guinness World Record was first published in 1955 and has become one of the world's most recognized authorities on record-breaking achievements.
1: I worked at a bar once that tried to apply for having the most tap handles on the wall.
0: Mm-hmm.
1: It's a very involved process to get approved for one of these things. So it is no joke when you get it.
0: So kudos to a 9-year-old who is able to do it.
1: Yeah.
0: All right, coming up after 8 o'clock, we're going to check back in with Clairvoyant Mystic Yaga. If you have a question for Claire, 402-438-1073.
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4: As we continue through our drive time, no accidents or major delays. Most everyone doing a great job. A few volume slowdowns, and we do have several construction projects. Do keep in mind in the downtown, O Street 16th to 13th, that is closed for water main and utility work, part of Project O Street. Several downtown street enclosures. South 40th, Randolph to O Street, local access only for a water main replacement project. Do keep in mind it is motorcycle and bicycle season. Look once.
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1: All right, if you have a question for Claire this morning, the number you need, 402-438-1073. You have your tarot today. If you want to talk to a loved one, what else?
2: Or astrology.
1: Astrology, birth chart.
2: Yeah.
1: Give us a call. 402-438-1073. Hi, B107.3. Who's this?
3: This is Jackie.
1: Hey, Jackie. Where's my motorcycle ride, lady?
3: Oh, my gosh. I completely forgot. And guess what? I bought a new one.
1: Oh, my gosh.
3: I bought a Harley.
1: Oh, my gosh.
4: Well done.
1: Wow. Yeah.
3: It's older than I. So my original one was a 2005 Yamaha, which I still have. And then they made me a deal on this Harley that I just could not turn down. And it's a 2001, but man, it is. I get so many compliments on it. It's an incredible bike.
1: I bet.
3: So it's a lot bigger and a lot heavier. So once I get used to riding it around, I'll come get you for sure, I promise.
1: All right.
3: Besides, it's way too hot right now.
1: Oh, yeah. Shoo. Man. All right, what's your question for Claire this morning?
3: Well, what all does Claire do? I just got in on the tail end of this. What kind of questions does she answer?
2: So I do tarot, astrology, and medium readings, and I guess what were you looking to kind of get answers from today?
3: I want to know how my dad's doing.
2: Okay. What is your dad's name?
3: His name's Ken. Was Ken.
2: Okay, I'm sorry. Can you repeat that?
1: Ken?
3: His name.
2: Got it.
3: Kenneth.
2: Okay. All right. The first thing that I feel is I felt breath. So either he passed away with something with his like lungs, breathing, something like that, or he's bringing me to the actual time of his last breath. So
3: he passed away from lung cancer.
2: Okay. He keeps wanting to like touch the top of your head. I don't know if that's something that you did, like. Were you there at the time of his passing?
3: Yes, I was.
2: Okay, were you like...
3: I was holding his hand.
2: Okay. He's just... It's like he's giving me this overwhelming feeling of like, I'm so thankful that you were there. Because he, like, I know you're not going to like to say or hear this, but he was scared. And you made him feel so much more comfortable. And he's so grateful for that. He is showing me the number 3. Did this happen 3 years ago, or did he have 3 kids?
3: No, I don't know what the 3 would be.
2: Okay. All right.
3: He had 3 brothers, maybe. I don't know.
2: Okay.
3: Maybe that's it.
2: How long ago did he pass away?
3: He passed away a year ago in April.
2: Okay. Oh, was it like you found out that he had lung cancer and then it was like a 3-year thing or 3-month thing? Was it something like that?
3: It could have been 3 years, okay. Yeah. Because they told him he had 4 months, but he lived for a long time after, so.
2: All right. So
3: that
2: he's
3: could
2: bragging
3: have been it.
2: About it.
3: I'd have to. I thought I wouldn't be surprised, but I'd have to check with my sister to make sure.
2: But anyway, he's doing, like, I mean, obviously he's doing amazing. He has so much love for you. He gives me so much love and such a proud feeling. So whatever you're doing in life right now, he is so stinking proud of you. And he is just great.
3: It's the motorcycle.
1: Yeah. I was about to ask you that.
2: Well, great.
3: Okay.
2: Yeah, thank you so much
3: right,
2: for calling
3: I'm super
2: in.
3: Happy. Thank you. Thank
1: All right,
3: you.
1: Jackie. Good to talk to you.
3: All right. Have a good day.
2: You too.
3: You too.
2: Bye-bye.
3: Bye-bye.
1: 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If you have a question for Claire this morning.
0: Here's what's happening on the roadways with B107.3.
5: A fairly smooth commute this morning. No accidents or major delays. Everybody gets a gold star. We do have several construction projects. We'll want to use caution as we move through and around. Keep in mind, northbound 70th from Wedgwood to O Street. Right lane closure for an emergency concrete repair. Also, a new project on Nebraska Parkway, 66 to 70th. The right lane closure for turn lane construction. And work continues on South 84th Rokeby Road to about a half mile south. Southbound lane closure with north and southbound traffic controlled by a temporary signal.

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1: All right, if you have a question for Claire this morning, 402-438-1073 is the number you need. 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
2: Hey, good morning, Brooke, it's Dawn.
1: Hey, Dawn.
2: How are you?
1: Good. You have a question for Claire?
2: I do. I want to do the medium side of it. It's a pretty significant time of year for me, so I want to see what's coming through.
1: Okay. Okay, who did you want to connect with?
2: Well, Wednesday of last week was my daughter's birthday, and then on August 5th is the day she died. So she died 3 weeks after her birthday. So we kind of celebrated on Wednesday. Just want to see if she was there with us while we were celebrating and if she recognized any of the things we did.
1: What is your daughter's name?
2: Kristen.
1: She's kind of making me feel all kinds of stuff. Hang on, let me... I mainly am feeling kind of like my, like, guts area. How did she pass away?
2: Unfortunately, it was a drug overdose with fentanyl.
1: Okay. Okay. All right. I see what's happening. All right. Was she still in high school when she passed away?
2: No, she was 36. She left 5 kids behind.
1: Oh, wow. Okay. Why does she keep wanting me? She keeps saying, I don't know if I'm bad with numbers today, but she keeps saying the number 17. Is that any significance to you?
2: The only thing that would be a 17 would be my mom's birthday, which is in August, so that would not be.
1: And then her birthday, you said, was?
2: The 15th.
1: Okay.
2: Last Wednesday.
1: Oh, okay. Okay. Oh, wait.
2: And then she died
1: August
2: 5th.
1: Is your mom still living?
2: No, my mom died 3 weeks and 2 days before my daughter died.
1: There we go. So she's saying that she's with your mom right now, that they're together. I don't know if there was, like, beef or anything with the family, but she's like, everything is good.
3: Is that 17 days? Is that 17 days?
1: Close to,
3: right? That would be, like, 17 days, wouldn't it?
2: Yeah, that would be, yeah, you're right. That is. And then my grandma just died on Valentine's Day. Now, she's the one she had beef with, so if they're together.
1: Oh, okay. Well, then grandma's with him because she is bringing up the beef, too. But
2: okay.
1: So she's with everybody. It's the feeling that she's giving is like, I know you're doing very big stuff for my birthday, but she's like, don't forget about them, too. Like, even if there was beef or whatever, like, honor them and talk to them as well. She is, like, your main person over there, your daughter is. And she has just so much, I don't know how else to, the only way that I can describe this is like, she was such a life-filled person, like so full of happiness at times and just, I don't know. And she's giving me like, she's fully free of all of the yuck that she had to deal with here. But yeah. She keeps showing me butterflies. Do you have a symbol for her?
2: Oh, my gosh.
1: Okay.
2: Yes. We just did something with the butterflies on Wednesday for her birthday.
1: Oh, good. Yeah. So she was there. She saw it all. She's very proud. But she's, like, also, like, hey, don't forget about them, too. Like, I get that you did all this big stuff for me, but please honor the other people, too. But yeah, she's never gonna leave you. You can talk to her all the time. She's over there pulling strings for you, making stuff happen here.
2: Awesome.
1: Mm-hmm.
2: Oh gosh, well I'm so glad you mentioned the butterflies. That really touches home. So thank you so much.
1: Yeah, you're welcome. Thank you so much for calling in.
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5: So the Emmys are moving five categories out of its official NBC telecast. The Television Academy says it's making a concerted effort to revitalize the ceremony, which rarely has time to include any entertainment due to the tremendous number of kudos that have to be handed out. Writing for a variety series, as well as supporting actor and actress in a limited/anthology series or movie, they're set to be moved. Along with those, directing and writing for a limited series/anthology will also be shifted to earlier ceremonies. The early celebrations will take place September 5th and 6th with the primetime Emmy telecast set for September 14th. Lord is slamming Spotify's use of artificial intelligence in its new About the Song feature. In a post on Instagram, she went off on Spotify for generating a summary for her song Current Affairs and incorrectly attributing it to the song that she performed on her ultrasound tour. Sorry, there was a bug flying around the microphone. They incorrectly attributed the song that she performed on her ultrasound tour when she took her clothes off and poured water on herself. Lord said not only is this incorrect, but reducing the song to an AI-generated meaning right at the source feels like it's limiting its free interpretation. She added, at least make it possible for the artist to opt out. In a statement, Spotify said they built About the Song for fans to learn about the stories behind the songs and explained that the info comes from articles across the internet. The platform said that when something is wrong, they move to fix it fast. Oscar-nominated actor and playwright Colman Domingo and Tony-nominated playwright Robert... Rewind.
6: That bug's got you all flummoxed.
5: Seriously. Tony-nominated playwright Robert O'Hara are possibly teaming up on an original live-action feature. Deadline reports that The Princess and the Frog's Princess Tiana may get her own expanded spin-off view about her life. Yay! I think that would be so cool.
6: Yeah, stop doing live-action remakes.
5: This would be a live-action.
6: Yeah. Oh, I thought it was...
5: I just said an original live-action...
6: Oh, shoot.
5: Feature.
6: Well, at least it's a new thing. It's a new thing, not a remake.
5: The 2009 movie is about a waitress who wants to open up her new restaurant set in New Orleans in the 1920s. She's also trying to bring her frog prince, Naveen, back to being a human after a witch doctor has cursed him, but she's turned into a frog herself. The movie brought in $267 million worldwide and was nominated for 3 Oscars. The family of 18-year-old Nolan Wells is preparing to lay him to rest today in Ocean Springs, Mississippi, as investigators continue searching for answers about his death near Horn Island. Nolan disappeared during a 4th of July boating trip, and his body was found 2 days later. Authorities say no signs of foul play have been confirmed, but official and independent autopsies are still pending, while investigators continue interviewing witnesses and reviewing evidence. While the case draws national attention, today's services for Nolan include a visitation followed by the funeral with Reverend Al Sharpton delivering the eulogy. A celebration of life is planned afterward at the Jackson County Fairground. And Cardi B is set to headline the 2026 Create and Cultivate Festival in Los Angeles. The event is scheduled for September 19th and 20th, with Cardi closing out the two-day event on the 20th. The festival will also include keynote speeches, networking events, workshops, panel discussions, and more, and tickets are on sale now. And there you go. That is your buzz.
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0: It's Ariana with Seven Rings, Lincoln's number one at work station, B107.3. It's B-Mornings with Brooke and Adam. Do you remember a few years ago the guy that did the Chick-fil-A rap?
1: I think so.
0: Do you remember?
2: No.
0: Do you remember? It's really catchy.

0: You don't have to bow your head.
1: Nah.
0: You don't have to pray for your food.
1: Nah.
0: You had a Bible study in the back.
1: We already pray for you.
2: Please bless.
0: It is my pleasure to serve.
3: Oh, I love that he said I'm homeschooled. That was amazing.
2: It went viral. It went viral. Now, he's not actually a Chick-fil-A employee, but it kind of got people wanting to go to Chick-fil-A. And, you know, it's just like ramped up. Everybody's like, oh, man, Chick-fil-A is so good. Well, Waffle House said, hey, we've got one even better for you. This is Rockstar Ronnie, and he's going to get you to want to go to Waffle House.
4: Welcome to the Waffy, where you know we got options. You can get the all-star breakfast that comes with a waffle.
2: Uh-huh.
4: A bacon and cheese, and a pair of sausage.
2: Uh-huh.
4: And with toast and grits to get the hash brown with the top.
2: I'm kind of hungry now, right?
3: Yeah. I like the Chick-fil-A one better.
2: Now, Rockstar Ronnie goes on and he talks about all their different meal options and items and, you know, scattered, covered, smothered and things like that. Mm. So we might have the, not really, I mean, they are fast food, but Waffle House is not quite fast food like Chick-fil-A.
5: I think that we talk about Waffle House more often than we probably should.
3: Yeah.
5: Because there's not one nearby.
3: It. Yeah.
5: I think it's the fact that we've left Kentucky, but part of Kentucky's never left us.
2: There's one in KC. There's a couple in KC.
3: A lot of people don't leave here.
2: I mean, if you decide to go to KC, you can go to Waffle House.
5: Swing by the Waffle House on the way.
2: Get yourself the All-American. Some scattered covered smother.
3: At Waffle House.
2: Yeah. Mm. Mm. And if it's, here's the thing. If it's a brand new Waffle House, and
3: oh,
2: it's like
3: then you're good.
2: Sparkly. No.
3: Oh, just kidding.
2: No.
5: You need it to be a little
2: You need it to be a little
3: it's
2: lived
3: always
2: in.
3: Sticky. Yeah.
5: Okay.
2: A little seasoned.
3: Yeah.
2: A little, if he's not running across the street and running the, you know, the register at the gas station and still cooking your food.
3: The employees are not fighting.
2: Yeah. Right.
3: Yeah.
2: Yeah. That's when you know it's good.
5: I've looked into it. You can't franchise a Waffle House.
2: You cannot?
5: You cannot.
2: Huh. Really?
5: They don't do franchises anymore. Because we could really use a Waffle House here.
3: Oh, my God.
2: Well, thank you for looking into that.
5: You know, do I have the money for it? Absolutely not. But you know,
2: just out of
5: curiosity. You know, I just wanted, you know, before I go too far down this path, let's just see if it's a possibility. And it's not. I guess a few years ago, they were like, no more franchises. Only corporate owned.
2: If you could pick a restaurant to do like a Chick-fil-A wrap type thing.
3: White Castle. Sorry, got excited.
5: Is there a White Castle?
3: No.
5: Oh, so
3: it's Chicago.
5: We've got all these places that we love that aren't here.
2: Yeah. What about you?
5: Oh, gosh, I don't know. Probably Perkins.
2: What? I think we do have a Perkins.
3: Yeah.
2: It's out, like, all the way out 27th, right?
3: Oh, I don't know.
5: I don't know. Maybe by the freeway, I think.
2: Yeah.
5: Mm-hmm. But no, I just have a lot of
2: by the
5: memories
2: Cracker Barrel.
5: Of like before, you know, when I was in college, before the, you know, drinking age where you could go out.
2: Mm-hmm.
5: Like Perkins was our place in high school and college. We'd go there like all day, like 2 a.m, just sitting at Perkins,
2: yeah.
5: Steak and eggs.
2: We'd go after football games at Perkins.
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0: 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Who's this?
1: This is Noah.
0: Noah, what's going on?
1: Just waking up. I'm a teacher on summer break. You know, taking her easy today.
2: You've earned it.
0: Yeah, what do you teach?
1: I teach 6th grade social studies.
0: Ooh, 6, 7. Sorry, I'm so sorry.
1: You bet, yeah.
0: Well, guess what, Noah?
1: What?
0: You're caller number 7.
1: Yeah. What I needed this morning.
0: Noah, you are qualified for Windy City Weekend.
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2: Mostly sunny to partly cloudy, hot and humid today with a high temperature this afternoon around 102. Heat index value up to 105 to 110. There is a 20% chance of isolated showers and thunderstorms. Tonight, mostly clear to partly cloudy with a 20% chance of isolated showers and thunderstorms in the evening, low in the mid-70s. From the 1011 Severe Weather Center, I'm meteorologist Brandon Rector.

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1: So we started talking about how the 80s, 90s on a comeback. So in honor of season one of Stranger Things, which was 10 years ago, they're taking it all the way back to the VHS days. Now, it's not literally a VHS, but it has a VHS feel. It is season one VHS special edition, which you can stream now, but you're going to feel like you're in like 1983. There's like the whole tracking lines, like color bleed. There's the distortion, the crackly audio. It's all on Netflix right now.
2: All vintage.
1: Yep.
2: Then we talked about Jimothy, the newest internet sensation. He is a oddly round raccoon, or a raccoon that looks like a cartoonist who'd never heard of raccoons.
1: He has, like, no neck, and his back is a little humped.
2: But he's doing his thing, living his life. People have already made a mural for him. People are getting tattoos. He's got his own day coming up in the city of Ballard. So if you don't know Jimothy, give him a search.
1: We also talked about William Shatner and how he's going to be at Riot Fest, and he's got quite the interesting list of demands. Like, first of all, they have to rename a ship after him so that he can be the captain of a ship once again. Also, he wants to be allowed to sing Take Me Out to the Ball Game at a Chicago baseball game. Doesn't matter which one.
2: Kind of shocking that he hasn't gotten to do that yet.
1: Doesn't matter which one, but, you know, he's William Shatner, and you've got him at Wrigley Field, so why would you not?
2: Right there.
1: Also, for his performance, he wants fire breathers, an intro video by Guar. He wants a DeLorean instead of a golf cart for transportation. And then backstage, he wants 4 feet of Polish sausage, 8 pallets of Faygo, and a Montreal Canadiens hockey sweater signed by John Stamos. Oh, and don't forget the bouquet of flowers in a vase. In a vase.
2: It's just the cherry on top.
1: Mm-hmm. We didn't have a question today. We had clairvoyant Mystic Yaga. She'll be back in a few more weeks. So if you missed out, you'll be able to get back in touch with her. You can always get in touch with her on her website and on her socials. If you're like, I cannot wait till she comes back. I just need to talk to her. She's also on Whatnot.
2: Mm-hmm.
1: So you can reach her on all of the different platforms. The question for tomorrow when it comes to parking, are you backing in or are you pulling in straight?
2: All weekend long, I was looking and watching people park to see how many people were backing in. Not as many as I thought.
1: All right, we're going to end off with some good news.
3: Tell me something good.
1: Good news brought to you by Calvary Community Church. Nearly 24 Red Wolf pups were born in the wild this spring in eastern North Carolina, which is a very encouraging sign for one of the world's rarest animals. It's the biggest baby boom for the Red Wolf pups in more than a decade. There have been years when there have been no pups born at all, so this is a really big deal. And the Red Wolf still remains critically endangered, but conservationists say the pups are a hopeful sign that the population can continue to grow. Austin in at 3, the More Music Midday kicking off right now. And don't forget to listen for that kaboom for your chance to get registered and qualified for the Windy City Weekend. Bye.
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3: Mostly sunny to partly cloudy, hot and humid today with a high temperature this afternoon around 102. Heat index value up to 105 to 110. There is a 20% chance of isolated showers and thunderstorms. Tonight, mostly clear to partly cloudy with a 20% chance of isolated showers and thunderstorms in the evening, low in the mid-70s. From the 1011 Severe Weather Center, I'm meteorologist Brandon Rector.

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6: Mostly sunny to partly cloudy, hot and humid this afternoon with a high temperature around 102. The heat index could be up to 110. There is a heat advisory in place for this afternoon and into the evening. Also, late this afternoon into the evening, there is a 20% chance of isolated showers and thunderstorms. From the 1011 Severe Weather Center, I'm meteorologist Brandon Rector.

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3: Mostly sunny to partly cloudy, hot and humid this afternoon with a high temperature around 102. The heat index could be up to 110. There is a heat advisory in place for this afternoon and into the evening. Also, late this afternoon into the evening, there is a 20% chance of isolated showers and thunderstorms. From the 1011 Severe Weather Center, I'm meteorologist Brandon Rector.
4: Working hard, yeah, right. Picture that with a Kodak, or better yet, go to Times Square, take a picture of me with a Kodak. Took my life from negative to positive. I just want y'all to know that. And tonight,

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We may be seeing her in a movie soon. That's Adele, Someone Like You, on today's Variety, B107.3. So last November, it was being reported that Adele was one of the actresses in the movie called Cry to Heaven, which was written by Anne Rice. And the movie is supposed to be out this fall, but I haven't really heard anything about it since then, and I just did a double check on IMDb.com, and they list the movie. And they list all the actors and actresses in it, but there aren't any pictures at all for it. They don't have any dates or anything like that. So I have a feeling that it's been maybe postponed, if not shelved completely. The movie, by the way, is about opera singers. Alex Warren now.

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1: Ariana Grande on today's Variety, B107.3, and thank you so much for hanging out with me. I'm Austin Michael. So I got a brand new game and new prizes this week. I'm giving away tickets to go see Minute Work at Harrister Cove coming up on August 8th. Free tickets if you just play my brand new game, What You Working On? Yeah, that's the name of the game. It's called What You Working On? All you have to do is go to the B107.3 Facebook page. In the replies to where you see me post what you're working on, in the replies, post something that you're working on today. It could be stitching a shirt, or it could be something at actual work, or it could be your health, whatever. 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We'll be doing this every afternoon this week. Billie Eilish coming up next, B107.3.
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3: Mostly sunny to partly cloudy, hot and humid this afternoon with a high temperature around 102. The heat index could be up to 110. There is a heat advisory in place for this afternoon and into the evening. Also, late this afternoon into the evening, there is a 20% chance of isolated showers and thunderstorms. From the 1011 Severe Weather Center, I'm meteorologist Brandon Rector.

Sasha Bedingfield on today's Variety, B107.3. Hi there, I'm Austin Michael, and I should let you know that between now and 4:30, sometime within that time frame, I will be playing the sounder for the Windy City Weekend Getaway. You know what I'm talking about, the kaboom with Mr. John Baylor's voice on it. When you do hear it, be caller number 7, and we'll get you qualified for that trip to Chicago. Backstreet Boys now.

B107.3 on a super hot day in Lincoln. Our house, our air conditioning was having a hard time keeping the house below 80 degrees yesterday afternoon. We had all the curtains, all the windows, everything shut. Speaking of, you know it's so hot outside that Optimus Prime transformed into an air conditioner. Yeah, stuck himself right in the window. Tame Impala now.

B107.3. And a reminder that you can win yourself some tickets to go see Minute Work in concert by going to B107.3's Facebook page and answering what you're working on. My brand new game that's there. So far, Karen wrote that she's working on golf skills. Brad said he's working on his health. Dee Dee says, working on picking up my youngest daughter from LHS band camp. Just tell me what you're working on today, and then I'll put you into that random drawing tomorrow morning for those concert tickets. Here's Taylor Swift.

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Her brand new Daisy Chains Music Festival is coming up late next month. 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
1: Big rip.
0: Boom. Call now. The seventh caller will be qualified to win.
1: Big rip.
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0: Such a mood setter. Savage Garden, I Knew I Loved You on today's Variety, B107.3. Good afternoon, I'm Austin Michael, and yes, you did hear the sound of the kaboom, and I'm looking for caller number 7, who I have on the phone right now, and your name is, please?
1: Katie.
0: Did you say Katie, with a K?
1: Katie.
0: Yep. Congratulations, you're caller number 7. You're now in for that Windy City weekend that we're going to be giving away. Have you been trying for the last week and a half?
1: Yes, I have.
0: Diligently, and now you're in. We're talking about 3 days in Chicago. That's 3 nights at a hotel, seeing the Husker volleyball team, which is just going to be phenomenal, in Wrigley Field, and $500 spending cash. Have you thought about what you're going to do with the other 2 days?
1: Katie? I'll probably just explore Chicago and see what's there.
0: Well, there's various things to do. They have an art museum. Oh, they've also got boat tours. I would suggest the boat tour. That'd be relaxing. You don't have to walk around and get so hot, because it's probably going to be hot. It's hot everywhere right now.
1: Yeah, that sounds like fun, too.
0: Yeah, maybe, you know, if you get too hot, then you can just jump right into the water, too. Just get off the boat whenever you want.
1: Yep.
0: Either way, congratulations. We got you in to win. What is your favorite radio station?
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I'm Austin Michael, and oh my goodness, it's so hot outside. It's so hot that I saw a cop chasing a thief, and they were both walking. Yeah, the cop was like, can't stop. Police. And the thief was like, you'll never, actually, you'll probably catch me, copper. Yeah, see? Yeah.

0: cause I like it. Right. No bigotry, no doubt. Yeah. Black Street Productions. We out, we out, right. We out, we out. We out.
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Hi there, I'm Austin Michael, and I believe that Lindsey Stirling honestly loves Nebraska. She keeps coming back. I think this is going to be the fourth year that she comes and plays here in eastern Nebraska. This time, she is going to be at the Astro Amphitheater on August 11th. And yes, I bring this up because we are giving away tickets to go see her. You can sign up to win those tickets at B107.3.com. By the way, wonderful concert. Lucas Graham now.

He's been doing a series of shows at Wembley Stadium in London. Bruno Mars there with Risk It All on B107.3. And to endear himself to those London audience members, Bruno's been showing up to his shows wearing an England football scarf, a Union Jack bucket hat, and holding a Paddington bear. Suzanne Vega now.

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3: Good afternoon. We'll start time saver traffic at 44th and Adams Street. An accident. Do watch for slowdowns 44th and Adams. Otherwise, most traffic moving well. A few volume slowdowns, and we do have several construction projects we'll want to keep in mind. Work continues on South 27th from Nebraska Parkway all the way to South Street. Limited access from Nebraska Parkway to Calvert, Calvert to Sheridan Boulevard, fully closed, and Sheridan to South Street.

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2: 24th and Adams in the cleanup stages from an earlier accident. We do have several construction projects, a couple that started today. Nebraska Parkway 66 to 70th, eastbound right lane closure for turn lane construction. Southbound South 70th from South Fork to Nebraska Parkway, the same turn lane project. And South Street 17th to 27th, eastbound lane closure for paving repairs. If you see a trouble spot, call the traffic hotline 402-479-1414. That's another check of your time saver traffic.
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It's the Workday Wrap-Up on today's Variety, B107.3. Hi there, I'm Austin Michael, and if you happen to have any plastic cutting boards or basically any plastic at all in your house, you might want to get rid of it, at least if you want to avoid a heart attack. Yeah, there's a brand new study out about how microplastics are affecting people's heart health. Now, I'll get you those details coming up in about 10 minutes. Right now, Sugar Ray.

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1: It's Shawn Mendez inside the Workday Wrap-Up on today's Variety, B107.3. Glad you're with me. I'm Austin Michael. And it is starting to look like microplastics can actually hurt your heart. There's a new study that sampled the blood in people's hearts, and they found that 84% of the people who had heart attacks within that group also had microplastics in their heart blood. In fact, other studies have found microplastics caught up in the plaque that builds up in arteries, which is making an already bad problem worse because it's jamming up everything even more. Oh, yes, even more bad news about this. There was also more inflammation in the arteries that had more microplastics in them. So the big question being is, how do we avoid all this? Personally, I quit heating things up in plastic containers and microwaves. And I'm also seriously thinking about getting rid of all my plastic cutting boards, because every time you cut on it, microplastics get into the food. Let's check in with Time Saver Traffic now. Here's Chris.
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4: On the downhill side of our drive time traffic, no new accidents or major delays. Most traffic moving well. A few volume slowdowns. We do have several construction projects. We'll want to keep in mind South 48th normal to South Street. That is closed for a water main install, along with South 48th South Street to Sumner. And a part of that water main project, South Street 49th to Cotner westbound lane closure. If you come across anything that gets in your way, call the traffic hotline 402-479-1414. That's another check of your Time Saver Traffic.

You know, in case the whole music thing doesn't work out for him, he does own a couple bars. That's Gavin DeGraw. I don't want to be on today's Variety, B107.3, inside the Workday Wrap-Up. He owns a bar in Nashville, and he's got one in New York, and they say that is the biggest one on Broadway. Alex Warnow, B107.3. Take that.

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6: Wrapping up our traffic reports, no new accidents or major delays. Most traffic moving well. A few volume slowdowns. We do have several construction projects. Keep in mind, South 56, Van Dorn to Normal. Northbound lane closure for paving repair. North 56 or Highway 77 from Cornhusker to just north of I-80. Southbound lane closures for paving repairs. That area can run slow. And work continues on Cornhusker, 35th to Havelock. Lane closures with some head-to-head traffic. Do expect slower traffic.
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2: Heat advisories are in place through 10 p.m. Monday evening for Lincoln and the surrounding areas. We'll see very warm and very humid conditions persist into the evening. Look for 10 o'clock temperatures to only be back down into the upper 80s, with feels like temperatures still likely into the lower 90s. Mostly clear to partly cloudy skies are expected. Small chance we could see an isolated shower or storm. From the 10-11 Severe Weather Center, I'm meteorologist Bill Rentschler.

3 on today's Variety, B107.3. I'm Austin Michael, and don't forget to head to the B107.3 Facebook page and play my brand new game, What You Working On? Yeah, that's the actual name, What You Working On? All you have to do is go there and in the replies, tell me something that you've been working on today. In fact, one of my favorite ones so far today, Sherry Marie says, building an AI to do my chores. So far, it's just judging me. Yeah, it could be anything to do with work or something you're doing with the kids or a project, whatever. Everybody that replies with something that they're working on. A random drawing tomorrow morning for a pair of tickets to go see Minute Work in concert. Here's the Cranberries.

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3: Heat advisories are in place through 10 p.m. Monday evening for Lincoln and the surrounding areas. We'll see very warm and very humid conditions persist into the evening. Look for 10 o'clock temperatures to only be back down into the upper 80s, what feels like temperatures still likely into the lower 90s. Mostly clear to partly cloudy skies are expected. Small chance we could see an isolated shower or storm. From the 10-11 Severe Weather Center, I'm meteorologist Bill Rentschler.

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